Oh, the 60s were good to us. We are Sunshine Coast Radio Station with more music, more memories, more often. Lou Phillips with you on your Tuesday with some great tracks to dial up your afternoon. There's a groovy little number from soul band The Elgins, Heaven Must Have Sent You, from 1966. Jojo Zepp and the Falcons opened the hour with Shape I'm In. That was one of the many bands that Joe Camilleri formed in the 70s and 80s. But let's get into the driver's seat now on 104.9 Sunshine FM.

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That's the Big O, Roy Orbison, and Communication Breakdown. Before that, Aussie Crawl with Downhearted. Good afternoon, Byron Quayle is my name. Great to have you along on this Tuesday. Coming up this hour, Men Without Hats, Christy Allen, and the Rocky Horror Cast. We'll keep this going at 10 past 3 with Rod Stewart. I Don't Want to Talk About It on Sunshine FM.

10 past 5 on this Tuesday evening, and Roachford, only to be with you. Before that, Peter and Gordon with Woman. Good evening, Byron Quayle is my name, and it's great to have you along here on Sunshine FM this afternoon. This evening, I should say. These ones on the way before 6. Come on, people now. Smile on your brother. Everybody get together. Try to love one. Yeah, a little bit of the Young Bloods also coming up. No. Bit of ABBA, Knowing Me and Knowing You. And this one from Gangajang.

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Now to Mark Lindsay with Miss America.

some raspberries on your Tuesday evening. Let's pretend. Before that, double with the captain of her heart. Good evening, Byron Quayle is my name. It's great to have you along here on Sunshine FM this hour. A bit of Joni Mitchell coming up in the next 5-10 minutes. Ray Parker Jr. with Radio, NXS, and Petula Clark, just to name a few. Now, here's a song from Chicago, If You Leave Me Now, on Sunshine FM.

Sandy Shaw there, and You've Not Changed. Before that, Little River Band and Every Day of My Life. I'm going to hand over to Noddy now. Have a great evening. I'll catch you tomorrow on Sunshine FM.

0: On the 70s at 7, I kicked off that triple play with David Gates and Goodbye Girl. What about James Taylor, Your Smiling Face? And just then, the disco sound of Gloria Gaynor from 1974, Never Can Say Goodbye. Well, I'm not going to say goodbye because I've got over half an hour to go yet. But after the short break, we got The Babies, Isn't It Time? 104.9 Sunshine FM, where we play more music, more memories, more often.
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You never heard much about him in Australia, Big Al Downing and the Pokats. He certainly was fairly big over in the US, and there was a song he recorded in 1959, When My Blue Moon Turns to Gold, a cover of the 1956 song by Elvis Presley. Canned Heat in before that, Going Up the Country for 1968. Chris Andrews, Yesterday Man, a number 13 hit for 1965. His follow-up song, To Whom It Concerns, made it to number 11 on the Australian charts. He was born Christopher Frederick Andrews, a British-German pop singer, songwriter and producer whose career began back in the 50s. Best known for the hits Yesterday Man, which got to number 3 on the UK charts and number 1 in Germany, To Whom It Concerns and Pretty Belinda were his other couple of big ones. He also penned numerous chart toppers for Sandy Shore, including Long Live Love and Girl Don't Come. And between 1965 and 1970, 13 of his songs hit number 1 across 5 countries, and he remains active in Europe today. He's 83 years of age now. And the Newbeats in before that with Breakaway. Their first hit was Bread and Butter, which got to number 7 on the charts. They had 3 other minor hits as well, but Breakaway got to number 13 on the charts in 1965. And we played that because Larry Hanley was born in Arp in Texas on this day, 1937. He was a vocalist with the US band.

0: more music, more memories, more often from R&J Stone, their 1976 hit We Do It. My Little Angel from William Shakespeare from 1974. David Dundas got his old blue jeans on in 1976. And London Beat kicked off the set for us from 1990. I've Been Thinking About You at 19 past 11.
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